I say, I'm the best you can get. Have you guessed me yet? I'm the sign oozing out from your TV set. You will obey me while I lead you in the garbage that I feed you. Until the day that we don't need you, don't go for help, no one will heed you. Your mind is totally controlled, it has been stuffed into my mold, and you will do as you are told until the rights to you are sold.

Whatever. I went down to the beach and saw Kiki. She was all like, and I'm like, whatever. Then this chick comes up to me and she's all like, hey, aren't you that dude? And I'm like, yeah, whatever. So later, I'm at the pool hall and this girl comes up and she's all like, and I'm like, yeah, whatever.

And then it's 3 a.m. I'm on the corner wearing my leather. This dude comes up and he's like, hey, punk. I'm like, yeah, whatever. Then I'm throwing dice in the alley. Officer Leroy comes up and he's like, hey, I thought I told you. And I'm like, yeah, whatever. Then up comes Zaffo. I'm like, yo, Zaffo, what's up? He's like, done. I'm like, that's cool.

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He begins to feel depressed now. He knows the end is near. He has realized at last that imaginary guitar notes and imaginary vocals exist only in the imagination of the imaginary.

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A travelling circus came. They brought an intelligent elephant, and Nelly was her name. One dark night, she slipped her iron chain, and off she ran to Hindustan and was never seen.

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Yeah. And I saw my baby there. Okay. Let's just making sure.

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1: 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Many a fat other rat menace to my ears while straight point blank on the covetous barrel. This awesome prowling machine, truly a wonder of nature, this urban predator.

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And he answered, you give but little when you give of your possessions. It is when you give of yourself that you truly give.

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It's hard to hold the hand of anyone who's reaching for the sky just to surrender. Who is reaching for

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He was just some Joseph looking for a manger. He was just some Joseph looking for a manger. And then leaning on your windowsill, he'll say one day you caused his will to weaken with your love and warmth and shelter. And then taking from his wallet an old schedule of trains, he'll say, I told you when I came.

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Oh, you've seen that man before, his golden arm dispatching cards, but now it's rusted from the elbow to the finger. And he wants to trade the game he plays for shelter. Yes, he wants to trade the game he knows for shelter.

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And it comes to you, he never was a stranger.

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He was just some Joseph looking for a manger. He was just some Joseph looking for a manger.

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I told you when I came I was a stranger. I told you when I came I was a stranger.

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Was it always this way? And I just couldn't see it. 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

0: Jesus. 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We are this wonderful godness beingness.
1: Were you on acid the first time you saw Jesus?
0: Yes.
1: What about the second time?
0: No.

0: Rola.
1: Attention, please shoot at any time lose the pressure in the cabin. The oxygen masks will automatically fall down from the boxes above your seats. In that case, please extinguish your cigarettes immediately. Pull your mask down and press it firmly in your mouth and nose.
2: Breathe normally.

ourselves. I steer clear of graveyards, they are cliche, and my death-obsessed generation.